kingdom and the power and the glory forever. Amen. Now, can I have you read the scripture for the second and the last time? From verse 9, one to go. After this manner, therefore, pray. Our Father, which art in heaven, hallowed be thy name. Thy kingdom come, thy will be done in earth as it is in heaven. Give us this day our daily bread, and forgive us our debts as we forgive our debtors. And lead us not into temptation, but deliver us from evil. For thine is the kingdom, and the power, and the glory, forever. Amen. Our Father, we ask in the next few minutes that you make your word and your will known unto us. Let there be none of any man, but all of you. For thine is the kingdom, the power and the glory, forever and ever. Amen. For thine is the kingdom, the power and the glory, forever and ever. Amen. Let the lover of the Lord turn a louder amen. Do me a favor, lift up your right hand and

All right, on Top Naija FM 100.7, at the song of our own Lady JJ, that one, but her name, that Joy Panam, and she called that one Unchangeable. Before that one, I've been playing the song of Dunsi Oyekan, and he called that one Imole, that one a light. You are the light of the world, and then you are the city set upon the east. You cannot be hidden. So no hide yourself, no hide the waiting, the gift of God upon your life. No hide the things where God don't put inside of you. And then you to do waiting to proclaim the word of God. All right, so it's not of Niger FM 102.7. As they give you that song, I encourage you also

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2: 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Yeah, man.
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0: 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Up the weather, Yaki level, I'm raising it to the summer. All these rappers are dropping the shit, but you should smell. 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Come on, go and play with your counter. You can never ever square with me. You can be a SpongeBob. It's Jackie level, that's the level. 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Cash in, cash in. Yes, they call me new cat, but deep down they call me daddy. I inspire all the sound they have, I need the light and copy. When I grab the mic, I just speak to fire, boy. I ain't talking no DML. I'm a private school, the ever, ever chop, and I'm a CML. 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
1: To be honest, almost so many things just distress my mind. 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
0: Are you alright?
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1: Are you okay?
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1: Yeah, good.
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1: Yeah, I'm straight.
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1: You are born to be great. Self-talk matters. Internal talk with eternal significance is very important. Never say to yourself, I am confused, I am a loser. No, but say to yourself what God says about you. You are not born to fail. You are not born to lose. You are not born to be insignificant. You are born to win.
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0: You are not born to be discouraged. 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Your path may have some challenge along the way, but it is temporary and cannot define you. Your guiding light shines ahead of you. Follow it. 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
1: Yeah, yeah, yeah, yeah, yeah, yeah, yeah.

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1: Yeah, man.

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3: 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I need follow. I know we say I get a follow. 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

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When you hear the bed where they bust your brain on Friday afternoon, you know say that your girl, the DJ Nana, the diva, they display. 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So now don't hear them so, because diva don't hear them. 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

Molle Mushi, only pay me Molle Mushi. 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

money coming. 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I see the money coming. I see the money coming. 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

Oh yeah, wine it for me and get the glory. 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I'm bloody. Oh yeah, see, Daniela wine, Annabella wine, this girl a wine, everybody just the wine. Yo, my name not Pat Rankin and I dey live and direct on Niger FM 102.7. Why I say, no go anywhere.

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0: Girlfriend, the mini paper. 1, 2, 3, 4, Cartier. 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

0: mama tell me say me can rise up. 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

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Orojade Ashetele. 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If you tune now, I know you want. I know. 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

0: You know, it hurts me so bad when I think about the times you and I shared together. 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I gave my heart, my soul, my everything. 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You and I were meant to be together. Believe that.
1: Tell me why you do me so. Girl, why you have to go? Why did you have to find another brother? No wonder. Why did you have to find another brother?
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0: me why you have to go. Why did you have to find another brother? And girlie, why you have to go? All this I have to know, cause all man thought that we were meant to be together. No wonder when we make love for you, all you do is hold me tight and call another brother name. No wonder we start to know this lot of change. Girl, when me look in your eye, girl, the feeling not the same no more. You took my heart, you slamming upon the floor. What the told me won upon me face, you bang me door. Happy enough it bring this loving back to like before. This is what I want to know in more life. Will you hold my hand again?
1: Again.
0: Say, will you call me honey?
1: Again.
0: No. Why don't you try to be my friend till the end? Girlie, in the first place, why you do me so? Tell me why I have to go. Why did you have to find another brother? Girlie, why I have to go? At least I have to know, cause all man thought that we were meant to.

0: 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It's that incredible mister, pissed up, here we come into your transistor. Saw the sister one day at a bar, she said, M, I don't know who you are. Bet you think that you're a mighty big star, but you're probably just above par. I said, yo, gonna be the coco, drive you loco. Lost you from Boko to Soko, to Morocco, for rapping the choco. 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I got the magic static, I got the chrome automatic, so systematic, erratic, flow so melodic, neurotic, chronic, so supersonic, bionic, you can get on it. 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Nigeria's hip hop token, you gotta be joking.
1: They call me, they call me.
0: Let's go. They call me M to the I, Mr. Incredible, most immaculate, Mike Inspector, MC Interrogator, the music innovator, mankind illustrator, M-I on the M-I-C, yeah, he got a lot of swag, though he not M-P, yeah, he's not M-T, just a bad MC, I'm not T for the year 2G, M forever.
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3: 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I see the money coming. I see the money coming. I see the money coming. I see the money coming. I see the money coming. I see the money coming. I see the money coming.

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I see the money coming. I see the money coming. I see the money coming. 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
1: 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But I go vibe.
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1: Yeah. 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
1: I'm okay, good. I'm all that ice. I get money, don't need you.
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1: now I
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1: I'm okay, good. 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
0: Are you late? Are you ready?
1: If they wanna be the Judas, if they wanna be the Pharaoh.

Wally, Wally, Wally, Wally, Wally, Wally, Wally, Wally, Wally, Wally, Wally, Wally, Wally, Wally, Wally, Wally, Wally, Wally, Wally, Wally, Wally, Wally, Wally, Wally, Wally, Wally, Wally, Wally, Wally, Wally, Wally, Wally, Wally, Wally, Wally, Wally, Wally, Wally, Wally, Wally, Wally, Wally, Wally, Wally, Wally, Wally, Wally, Wally, Wally, Wally, Wally, Wally, Wally, Wally, Wally, Wally, Wally, Wally, Wally, Wally, Wally, Wally, Wally, Wally, Wally, Wally, Wally, Wally, Wally, Wally, Wally, Wally, Wally, Wally, Wally, Wally, Wally, Wally, Wally, Wally, Wally, Wally, Wally, Wally, Wally, Wally, Wally, Wally, Wally, Wally, Wally, Wally, Wally, Wally, Wally, Wally, Wally, Wally, Wally, Wally, Wally,

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1: You love Naija FM, Abby? We love you too. No touch up.